0: RadioPax.com. 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
1: If you ask a stupid question, then you get a stupid answer. And if you ask if I'm okay, I'm unhappy ever after. If you ask me how I'm coping, I'm like a minute from disaster. I got so damn good at pretending that I could win a BAFTA.

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1: Here in London for the first time to perform for you live. Johnny Volta, Benjamin André, Dookie on drums, Possum Jenkins and André Ice Cold 3000. Performing their smash hit Hey Ya. Ladies and gents, I give you
2: the love.